0: Good afternoon, dear listeners. Welcome to the live broadcast for the recitation of the Regina Caeli, the Holy Rosary, from the Chapel of Radio Maria Canada in Toronto, Ontario, on the occasion of the Mariathon 2026, followed by the Holy Eucharist celebration at 12:30 p.m., presided by Father Cruz. The slogan for this year's Mariathon is, "In Love is Victory." In Love is Victory is not just a slogan for 2026. It's a choice, a promise. It's the certainty that love, when it becomes a service and a gift, is stronger than fear, indifference, and resignations. Radio Maria continues its journey in this spirit and invites you to walk together so that its voice may reach every corner of the earth and remind everyone that true victory always stems from love. In this rosary, we will be praying for the beneficiaries of Mariathon 2026 and the following listeners that have made their donation today. They are Annalisa Quiquero, Christina and Gary Doyle, and Sarah Laval. Let us keep them and their intentions in our mind as we pray the rosary. So let us allow Mary to conduct us to Jesus, her Son, by meditating on the joyful mysteries. So let us allow Mary to conduct us to Jesus, her Son, by meditating on the luminous mysteries. The Regina Caeli, Queen of Heaven, rejoice.
1: Hallelujah.
0: For he whom you didst merit to bear.
1: Hallelujah.
0: Has risen as he said.
1: Hallelujah.
0: Pray for us to God.
1: Hallelujah.
0: Rejoice and be glad, O Virgin Mary.
1: Hallelujah.
0: For the Lord has truly risen.
1: Hallelujah.
0: Let us pray. O God, who gave joy to the world through the resurrection of your Son, our Lord Jesus Christ, grant, we beseech you, that through the intercessions of the Virgin Mary, his Mother, we may obtain the joys of everlasting life through the same Christ, our Lord. Amen. O God, come to our aid.
1: O Lord, make haste to help us.
0: Glory be to the Father, and to the Son, and to the Holy Spirit.
1: As it was in the beginning, is now, and ever shall be, world without end. Amen.
0: In the first luminous mystery, we contemplate on the baptism of the Lord. Our Father, who art in heaven, hallowed be thy name. Thy kingdom come, thy will be done on earth as it is in heaven.
1: Give us this day our daily bread, and forgive us our trespasses, as we forgive those who trespass against us. And lead us not into temptation, but deliver us from evil. Amen.
0: Hail Mary, full of grace, the Lord is with thee. Blessed art thou amongst women, and blessed is the fruit of thy womb, Jesus.
1: Holy Mary, Mother of God, pray for us sinners, now and at the hour of our death. Amen.
0: Hail Mary, full of grace, the Lord is with thee. Blessed art thou amongst women, and blessed is the fruit of thy womb, Jesus.
1: Holy Mary, Mother of God, pray for us sinners, now and at the hour of our death. Amen.
0: Hail Mary, full of grace, the Lord is with thee. Blessed art thou amongst women, and blessed is the fruit of thy womb, Jesus.
1: Holy Mary, Mother of God, pray for us sinners, now and at the hour of our death. Amen.
0: Hail Mary, full of grace, the Lord is with thee. Blessed art thou amongst women, and blessed is the fruit of thy womb, Jesus.
1: Holy Mary, Mother of God, pray for us sinners, now and at the hour of our death. Amen.
0: Hail Mary, full of grace, the Lord is with thee. Blessed art thou amongst women, and blessed is the fruit of thy womb, Jesus.
1: Holy Mary, Mother of God, pray for us sinners, now and at the hour of our death. Amen.
0: Hail Mary, full of grace, the Lord is with thee. Blessed art thou amongst women, and blessed is the fruit of thy womb, Jesus.
1: Holy Mary, Mother of God, pray for us sinners, now and at the hour of our death. Amen.
0: Hail Mary, full of grace, the Lord is with thee. Blessed art thou amongst women, and blessed is the fruit of thy womb, Jesus.
1: Holy Mary, Mother of God, pray for us sinners, now and at the hour of our death. Amen.
0: Hail Mary, full of grace, the Lord is with thee. Blessed art thou amongst women, and blessed is the fruit of thy womb, Jesus.
1: Holy Mary, Mother of God, pray for us sinners, now and at the hour of our death. Amen.
0: Hail Mary, full of grace, the Lord is with thee. Blessed art thou amongst women, and blessed is the fruit of thy womb, Jesus.
1: Holy Mary, Mother of God, pray for us sinners, now and at the hour of our death. Amen.
0: Hail Mary, full of grace, the Lord is with thee. Blessed art thou amongst women, and blessed is the fruit of thy womb, Jesus.
1: Holy Mary, Mother of God, pray for us sinners, now and at the hour of our death. Amen.
0: Glory be to the Father, and to the Son, and to the Holy Spirit.
1: As it was in the beginning, is now, and ever shall be, world without end. Amen.
0: O my Jesus, forgive us our sins, save us from the fires of hell. Lead all souls to heaven, and especially those who are in most need of thy mercy. In the second luminous mystery, we contemplate on the changing of water into wine at the wedding feast at Cana of Galilee.
1: Our Father, who art in heaven, hallowed be thy name. Thy kingdom come, thy will be done on earth as it is in heaven.
0: Give us this day our daily bread, and forgive us our trespasses, as we forgive those who trespass against us. And lead us not into temptation, but deliver us from evil. Amen.
1: Hail Mary, full of grace, the Lord is with you. Blessed are you among women, and blessed is the fruit of your womb, Jesus.
0: Holy Mary, Mother of God, pray for us sinners, now and at the hour of our death. Amen.
1: Hail Mary, full of grace, the Lord is with you. Blessed are you among women, and blessed is the fruit of your womb, Jesus.
0: Holy Mary, Mother of God, pray for us sinners, now and at the hour of our death. Amen.
1: Hail Mary, full of grace, the Lord is with you. Blessed are you among women, and blessed is the fruit of your womb, Jesus.
0: Holy Mary, Mother of God, pray for us sinners, now and at the hour of our death. Amen.
1: Hail Mary, full of grace, the Lord is with you. Blessed are you among women, and blessed is the fruit of your womb, Jesus.
0: Holy Mary, Mother of God, pray for us sinners, now and at the hour of our death. Amen.
1: Hail Mary, full of grace, the Lord is with you. Blessed are you among women, and blessed is the fruit of your womb, Jesus.
0: Holy Mary, Mother of God, pray for us sinners, now and at the hour of our death. Amen.
1: Hail Mary, full of grace, the Lord is with you. Blessed are you among women, and blessed is the fruit of your womb, Jesus.
0: Holy Mary, Mother of God, pray for us sinners, now and at the hour of our death. Amen.
1: Hail Mary, full of grace, the Lord is with you. Blessed are you among women, and blessed is the fruit of your womb, Jesus.
0: Holy Mary, Mother of God, pray for us sinners, now and at the hour of our death. Amen.
1: Hail Mary, full of grace, the Lord is with you. Blessed are you among women, and blessed is the fruit of your womb, Jesus.
0: Holy Mary, Mother of God, pray for us sinners, now and at the hour of our death. Amen.
1: Hail Mary, full of grace, the Lord is with you. Blessed are you among women, and blessed is the fruit of your womb, Jesus.
0: Holy Mary, Mother of God, pray for us sinners, now and at the hour of our death. Amen.
1: Hail Mary, full of grace, the Lord is with you. Blessed are you among women, and blessed is the fruit of your womb, Jesus.
0: Holy Mary, Mother of God, pray for us sinners, now and at the hour of our death. Amen.
1: Glory be to the Father, and to the Son, and to the Holy Spirit.
0: As it was in the beginning, is now, and ever shall be, world without end. Amen.
1: O my Jesus, forgive us our sins, save us from the fires of hell. Lead all souls to heaven, and especially those who are in most need of thy mercy.
0: In the third luminous mystery, we contemplate on the proclamation of the coming of the kingdom of God. Our Father, who art in heaven, hallowed be thy name. Thy kingdom come, thy will be done on earth as it is in heaven.
1: Give us this day our daily bread, and forgive us our trespasses, as we forgive those who trespass against us. And lead us not into temptation, but deliver us from evil. Amen.
0: Hail Mary, full of grace, the Lord is with thee. Blessed art thou amongst women, and blessed is the fruit of thy womb, Jesus.
1: Holy Mary, Mother of God, pray for us sinners, now and at the hour of our death. Amen.
0: Hail Mary, full of grace, the Lord is with thee. Blessed art thou amongst women, and blessed is the fruit of thy womb, Jesus.
1: Holy Mary, Mother of God, pray for us sinners, now and at the hour of our death. Amen.
0: Hail Mary, full of grace, the Lord is with thee. Blessed art thou amongst women, and blessed is the fruit of thy womb, Jesus.
1: Holy Mary, Mother of God, pray for us sinners, now and at the hour of our death. Amen.
0: Hail Mary, full of grace, the Lord is with thee. Blessed art thou amongst women, and blessed is the fruit of thy womb, Jesus.
1: Holy Mary, Mother of God, pray for us sinners, now and at the hour of our death. Amen.
0: Hail Mary, full of grace, the Lord is with thee. Blessed art thou amongst women, and blessed is the fruit of thy womb, Jesus.
1: Holy Mary, Mother of God, pray for us sinners, now and at the hour of our death. Amen.
0: Hail Mary, full of grace, the Lord is with thee. Blessed art thou amongst women, and blessed is the fruit of thy womb, Jesus.
1: Holy Mary, Mother of God, pray for us sinners, now and at the hour of our death. Amen.
0: Hail Mary, full of grace, the Lord is with thee. Blessed art thou amongst women, and blessed is the fruit of thy womb, Jesus.
1: Holy Mary, Mother of God, pray for us sinners, now and at the hour of our death. Amen.
0: Hail Mary, full of grace, the Lord is with thee. Blessed art thou amongst women, and blessed is the fruit of thy womb, Jesus.
1: Holy Mary, Mother of God, pray for us sinners, now and at the hour of our death. Amen.
0: Hail Mary, full of grace, the Lord is with thee. Blessed art thou amongst women, and blessed is the fruit of thy womb, Jesus.
1: Holy Mary, Mother of God, pray for us sinners, now and at the hour of our death. Amen.
0: Hail Mary, full of grace, the Lord is with thee. Blessed art thou amongst women, and blessed is the fruit of thy womb, Jesus.
1: Holy Mary, Mother of God, pray for us sinners, now and at the hour of our death. Amen.
0: Glory be to the Father, and to the Son, and to the Holy Spirit.
1: As it was in the beginning, is now, and ever shall be, world without end. Amen.
0: O my Jesus, forgive us our sins, save us from the fires of hell. Lead all souls to heaven, and especially those who are in most need of thy mercy. In the fourth luminous mystery, we contemplate on the transfiguration of our Lord.
1: Our Father, who art in heaven, hallowed be thy name. Thy kingdom come, thy will be done on earth as it is in heaven.
0: Give us this day our daily bread, and forgive us our trespasses, as we forgive those who trespass against us. And lead us not into temptation, but deliver us from evil. Amen.
1: Hail Mary, full of grace, the Lord is with you. Blessed are you among women, and blessed is the fruit of your womb, Jesus.
0: Holy Mary, Mother of God, pray for us sinners, now and at the hour of our death. Amen.
1: Hail Mary, full of grace, the Lord is with you. Blessed are you among women, and blessed is the fruit of your womb, Jesus.
0: Holy Mary, Mother of God, pray for us sinners, now and at the hour of our death. Amen.
1: Hail Mary, full of grace, the Lord is with you. Blessed are you among women, and blessed is the fruit of your womb, Jesus.
0: Holy Mary, Mother of God, pray for us sinners, now and at the hour of our death. Amen.
1: Hail Mary, full of grace, the Lord is with you. Blessed are you among women, and blessed is the fruit of your womb, Jesus.
0: Holy Mary, Mother of God, pray for us sinners, now and at the hour of our death. Amen.
1: Hail Mary, full of grace, the Lord is with you. Blessed are you among women, and blessed is the fruit of your womb, Jesus.
0: Holy Mary, Mother of God, pray for us sinners, now and at the hour of our death. Amen.
1: Hail Mary, full of grace, the Lord is with you. Blessed are you among women, and blessed is the fruit of your womb, Jesus.
0: Holy Mary, Mother of God, pray for us sinners, now and at the hour of our death. Amen.
1: Hail Mary, full of grace, the Lord is with you. Blessed are you among women, and blessed is the fruit of your womb, Jesus.
0: Holy Mary, Mother of God, pray for us sinners, now and at the hour of our death. Amen.
1: Hail Mary, full of grace, the Lord is with you. Blessed are you among women, and blessed is the fruit of your womb, Jesus.
0: Holy Mary, Mother of God, pray for us sinners, now and at the hour of our death. Amen.
1: Hail Mary, full of grace, the Lord is with you. Blessed are you among women, and blessed is the fruit of your womb, Jesus.
0: Holy Mary, Mother of God, pray for us sinners now and at the hour of our death. Amen.
1: Hail Mary, full of grace, the Lord is with you. Blessed are you among women, and blessed is the fruit of your womb, Jesus.
0: Holy Mary, Mother of God, pray for us sinners now and at the hour of our death. Amen.
1: Glory be to the Father, and to the Son, and to the Holy Spirit.
0: As it was in the beginning, is now, and ever shall be, world without end. Amen.
1: O my Jesus,
0: forgive us our sins, save us from the fires of hell. Lead all souls to heaven, and especially those who are in most need of thy mercy. In the fifth luminous mystery, we contemplate on the institution of the Holy Eucharist. Our Father, who art in heaven, hallowed be thy name. Thy kingdom come, thy will be done, on earth as it is in heaven.
1: Give us this day our daily bread, and forgive us our trespasses, as we forgive those who trespass against us. And lead us not into temptation, but deliver us from evil. Amen.
0: Hail Mary, full of grace, the Lord is with thee. Blessed art thou amongst women, and blessed is the fruit of thy womb, Jesus.
1: Holy Mary, Mother of God, pray for us sinners, now and at the hour of our death. Amen.
0: Hail Mary, full of grace, the Lord is with thee. Blessed art thou amongst women, and blessed is the fruit of thy womb, Jesus.
1: Holy Mary, Mother of God, pray for us sinners, now and at the hour of our death. Amen.
0: Hail Mary, full of grace, the Lord is with thee. Blessed art thou amongst women, and blessed is the fruit of thy womb, Jesus.
1: Holy Mary, Mother of God, pray for us sinners, now and at the hour of our death. Amen.
0: Hail Mary, full of grace, the Lord is with thee. Blessed art thou amongst women, and blessed is the fruit of thy womb, Jesus.
1: Holy Mary, Mother of God, pray for us sinners, now and at the hour of our death. Amen.
0: Hail Mary, full of grace, the Lord is with thee. Blessed art thou amongst women, and blessed is the fruit of thy womb, Jesus.
1: Holy Mary, Mother of God, pray for us sinners, now and at the hour of our death. Amen.
0: Hail Mary, full of grace, the Lord is with thee. Blessed art thou amongst women, and blessed is the fruit of thy womb, Jesus.
1: Holy Mary, Mother of God, pray for us sinners, now and at the hour of our death. Amen.
0: Hail Mary, full of grace, the Lord is with thee. Blessed art thou amongst women, and blessed is the fruit of thy womb, Jesus.
1: Holy Mary, Mother of God, pray for us sinners, now and at the hour of our death. Amen.
0: Hail Mary, full of grace, the Lord is with thee. Blessed art thou amongst women, and blessed is the fruit of thy womb, Jesus.
1: Holy Mary, Mother of God, pray for us sinners, now and at the hour of our death. Amen.
0: Hail Mary, full of grace, the Lord is with thee. Blessed art thou amongst women, and blessed is the fruit of thy womb, Jesus.
1: Holy Mary, Mother of God, pray for us sinners, now and at the hour of our death. Amen.
0: Hail Mary, full of grace, the Lord is with thee. Blessed art thou amongst women, and blessed is the fruit of thy womb, Jesus.
1: Holy Mary, Mother of God, pray for us sinners, now and at the hour of our death. Amen.
0: Glory be to the Father, and to the Son, and to the Holy Spirit.
1: As it was in the beginning, is now, and ever shall be, world without end. Amen.
0: O my Jesus, forgive us our sins, save us from the fires of hell. Lead all souls to heaven, and especially those who are in most need of thy mercy. Hail, Holy Queen, Mother of mercy, hail our life, our sweetness, and our hope. To thee do we cry, poor banished children of Eve. To thee do we send up our sighs, mourning and weeping in this valley of tears. Turn then, O most gracious Advocate, your eyes of mercy towards us, and after this our exile, show unto us the blessed fruit of thy womb, Jesus, O clement, O loving, O sweet Virgin Mary. in union with the Universal Church, let us pray for the Holy Father's intentions for the month of May. Our Father who art in heaven, hallowed be thy name. Thy kingdom come, thy will be done on earth as it is in heaven.
1: Give us this day our daily bread, and forgive us our trespasses, as we forgive those who trespass against us. And lead us not into temptation, but deliver us from evil. Amen.
0: Hail Mary, full of grace, the Lord is with thee. Blessed art thou amongst women, and blessed is the fruit of thy womb, Jesus.
1: Holy Mary, Mother of God, pray for us sinners, now and at the hour of our death. Amen.
0: Hail Mary, full of grace, the Lord is with thee. Blessed art thou amongst women, and blessed is the fruit of thy womb, Jesus.
1: Holy Mary, Mother of God, pray for us sinners, now and at the hour of our death. Amen.
0: Hail Mary, full of grace, the Lord is with thee. Blessed art thou amongst women, and blessed is the fruit of thy womb, Jesus.
1: Holy Mary, Mother of God, pray for us sinners, now and at the hour of our death. Amen.
0: Glory be to the Father, and to the Son, and to the Holy Spirit.
1: As it was in the beginning, is now, and ever shall be, world without end. Amen.
0: The Litany of the Blessed Virgin Mary. Lord, have mercy on us.
1: Lord, have mercy on us.
0: Christ, have mercy on us.
1: Christ, have mercy on us.
0: Lord, have mercy on us. Christ, hear us.
1: Christ, graciously hear us.
0: God, the Father of heaven,
1: have mercy on us.
0: God, the Son, Redeemer of the world,
1: have mercy on us.
0: God, the Holy Spirit,
1: have mercy on us.
0: Holy Trinity, one God,
1: have mercy on us.
0: Holy Mary,
1: pray for us.
0: Holy Mother of God,
1: pray for us.
0: Holy Virgin of Virgins,
1: pray for us.
0: Mother of Christ,
1: pray for us.
0: Mother of the Church,
1: pray for us.
0: Mother of Mercy,
1: pray for us.
0: Mother of Divine Grace,
1: pray for us.
0: Mother of Hope,
1: pray for us.
0: Mother Most Pure,
1: pray for us.
0: Mother Most Chaste,
1: pray for us.
0: Mother Inviolate,
1: pray for us.
0: Mother Undefiled,
1: pray for us.
0: Mother Most Amiable,
1: pray for us.
0: Mother Most Admirable,
1: pray for us.
0: Mother of Good Counsel,
1: pray for us.
0: Mother of our Creator,
1: pray for us.
0: Mother of our Savior,
1: pray for us.
0: Virgin Most Prudent,
1: pray for us.
0: Virgin Most Venerable,
1: pray for us.
0: Virgin Most Renowned,
1: pray for us.
0: Virgin Most Powerful,
1: pray for us.
0: Virgin Most Merciful,
1: pray for us.
0: Virgin Most Faithful,
1: pray for us.
0: Mirror of Justice,
1: pray for us.
0: Seat of Wisdom,
1: pray for us.
0: Cause of our Joy,
1: pray for us.
0: Spiritual Vessel,
1: pray for us.
0: Vessel of Honor,
1: pray for us.
0: Singular Vessel of Devotion,
1: pray for us.
0: Mystical Rose,
1: pray for us.
0: Tower of David,
1: pray for us.
0: Tower of Ivory,
1: pray for us.
0: House of Gold,
1: pray for us.
0: Ark of the Covenant,
1: pray for us.
0: Gate of Heaven,
1: pray for us.
0: Morning Star,
1: pray for us.
0: Health of the Sick,
1: pray for us.
0: Refuge of Sinners,
1: pray for us.
0: Solace of Migrants,
1: pray for us.
0: Comforter of the Afflicted,
1: pray for us.
0: Help of Christians,
1: pray for us.
0: Queen of Angels,
1: pray for us.
0: Queen of Patriarchs,
1: pray for us.
0: Queen of Prophets,
1: pray for us.
0: Queen of Apostles,
1: pray for us.
0: Queen of Martyrs,
1: pray for us.
0: Queen of Confessors,
1: pray for us.
0: Queen of Virgins,
1: pray for us.
0: Queen of All Saints,
1: pray for us.
0: Queen conceived without original sin,
1: pray for us.
0: Queen assumed into heaven,
1: pray for us.
0: Queen of the Most Holy Rosary,
1: pray for us.
0: Queen of Families,
1: pray for us.
0: Queen of Peace,
1: pray for us.
0: Lamb of God, who takes away the sins of the world,
1: spare us, O Lord.
0: Lamb of God, who takes away the sins of the world,
1: graciously hear us, O Lord.
0: Lamb of God, who takes away the sins of the world,
1: have mercy on us.
0: Pray for us, O Holy Mother of God,
1: that we may be made worthy of the promises of Christ.
0: Let us pray. O God, whose only begotten Son, by his life, death, and resurrection, has purchased for us the rewards of eternal life, grant, we beseech thee, that meditating upon these mysteries of the most holy rosary of the Blessed Virgin Mary, we may imitate what they contain and obtain what they promise, through the same Christ our Lord. Amen. Let us invoke Mary, and once again pray for those who today have offered donations and intentions. O Mary, most holy and most pure, pray for us and all those who take refuge in thee. Let the fragrance of the grace you received from God come down upon those who today have honored you with donations. Dear Mother of God and of humanity, assist them in their needs and prayer, and pray for them and for us, now and at the hour of our death. Amen. Glory be to the Father, and to the Son, and to the Holy Spirit.
1: As it was in the beginning, is now, and ever shall be, world without end. Amen.
0: May the Lord bless us and protect us from all evil, and bring us to everlasting life.
1: Amen.
0: Dear listeners, if you would like us to pray for you or your loved ones, please send us your donation and prayer intentions, and we will include them at the beginning of the rosary. 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The Eucharistic celebration presided by Father Cruz will begin shortly. 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

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Today, Thursday, May the 14th, in the sixth week of Easter, our presider for this afternoon's Holy Eucharist celebration is Father Cruz. 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
0: Let's offer this Mass for all living and deceased listeners and donors of Radio Maria Canada, for young Nova Romano Santos after 1 year anniversary of his surgery. May he be fully recovered with no problems or long-term complications, and for the full recovery of Silvana Morra. In the name of the Father, and of the Son, and of the Holy Spirit.
1: Amen.
0: The grace of our Lord Jesus Christ and the love of God and the communion of the Holy Spirit be with you all.
1: And with your spirit.
0: Dear brothers and sisters, today is the feast of Saint Matthias the Apostle, who was selected to fulfill the gap created by Judas. It was not easy to accept a vacancy that is being created through a betrayal. It's almost like insulting whenever we are called upon to take such tasks. But do we accept and see God's providential caring? Do we accept such tasks and see the hidden plan of God? This is what we understand from the acceptance of Saint Matthias when he was ready to fill that emptiness, that space left by Judas. Let us pause for a while, ask pardon for our human weaknesses and our failures. I confess to Almighty God and to you, my brothers and sisters, that I have greatly sinned in my thoughts, in my words, in what I have done, and in what I have failed to do, through my most grievous fault. Therefore, I ask, Blessed Mary, O Virgin, all the angels and saints, and to you, my brothers and sisters, to pray for me to the Lord our God. May Almighty God have mercy on us, forgive us our sins, and bring us to everlasting life.
1: Amen.
0: Lord, have mercy.
1: Lord, have mercy.
0: Christ, have mercy.
1: Christ, have mercy.
0: Lord, have mercy.
1: Lord, have mercy.
0: Glory to God in the highest,
1: and on earth peace to people of good will.
0: We praise you, we bless you, we adore you, we glorify you, we give you thanks for your great glory. Lord God, Heavenly King, O God, Almighty Father, Lord Jesus Christ, only begotten Son, Lord God, Lamb of God, Son of the Father, you take away the sins of the world, have mercy on us. You take away the sins of the world, receive our prayer. You are seated at the right hand of the Father, have mercy on us. For you alone are the Holy One, you alone are the Lord. You alone are the Most High, Jesus Christ, with the Holy Spirit, in the glory of God the Father.
1: Amen.
0: Let us pray. O God, who assigned Saint Matthias a place in the College of Apostles, grant us through his intercession the rejoicing at how your love has been allotted to us. We may merit to be numbered among the elect. Through our Lord Jesus Christ, your Son, who lives and reigns with you in the unity of the Holy Spirit, God forever and ever.
1: Amen.
2: A reading from the Acts of the Apostle. In the days following the Lord's return to heaven, Peter stood up among the believers, together with crowds numbered about 120 persons, and said, "Friends, the scripture had to be fulfilled, which the Holy Spirit through David foretold concerning Judas, who became a guide for those who arrested Jesus, for he was numbered among us and was allotted his share in this ministry. For it is written in the book of Psalms, "Let his homestead become desolate, and let there be no one to live in it, and let another take his position of overseers." So one of the men who accompanied us during all the time that the Lord Jesus went in and out among us, beginning from the baptism of John until the day when he was taken up from us, one of these must become a witness with us to his resurrection. So they proposed to Joseph, called Barsabbas, who was also known as Justus, and Matthias. Then they prayed and said, "Lord, you know everyone's heart. Show us which one of these two you have chosen to take the place in this ministry and apostleship from which Judas turned aside to go to his own place." And they cast lots for the two candidates, and lot fell on Matthias, and he was added to the 11 apostles. The word of the Lord.
1: Thanks be to God.
2: The responsorial psalm. The Lord will count him among his people.
1: The Lord will count him among his people.
2: Praise, O servant of the Lord. Praise the name of the Lord. Blessed be the name of the Lord from this time and on forevermore.
1: The Lord will count him among his people.
2: From the rising of the sun to its setting, the name of the Lord is to be praised. The Lord is high above all nations, and his glory above the heavens.
1: The Lord will count him among his people.
2: Who is like the Lord our God, who is seated on high, who looks far down on the heavens and on the earth? The Lord, he raises the poor from the dust and lifts the needy from the ash heap to make them sit with prince and with the prince of his people.
1: The Lord will count him among his people.
3: Please stand for the gospel acclamation.

0: The Lord be with you.
1: And with your spirit.
0: A reading from the Holy Gospel according to John.
1: Glory to you, Lord.
0: Jesus said to his disciples, "As the Father has loved me, so I have loved you. Abide in my love. If you keep my commandments, you will abide in my love, just as I have kept my Father's commandments and abide in his love. I have said these things to you so that my joy may be in you and that your joy may be complete. This is my commandment, that you love one another as I have loved you. No one has greater love than this, to lay down one's life for one's friends. You are my friends if you do what I command you. I do not call you servants any longer, because the servant does not know what the master is doing. But I have called you friends, because I have made known to you everything that I have heard from my Father. You did not choose me, but I chose you. And I appointed you to go and bear fruit that will last, so that the Father will give you whatever you ask him in my name. I am giving you these commands so that you may love one another." The Gospel of the Lord.
1: Praise to you, Lord Jesus Christ.
0: Dear brothers and sisters, as we remember and celebrate Saint Matthias, the apostle, who was chosen in place of Judas. When we read the Gospels or any other books, we don't see many things said about Matthias. He was neither a popular or famous, unlike Peter, John, or James. He was not known very well. But one thing, he was with the Lord. That means he was following the Lord from the beginning. As Peter says in first reading, that from the beginning, that means from the baptism of John the Baptist until the ascension of the Lord. So that is very clear. He would have been one of the 72 disciples close to Jesus. He listened to Jesus. He followed Jesus. He saw all what Jesus did, but in a quiet and silent manner. So that gives us another idea to each and every one of us. We don't need to be a great people to witness to the gospel. We have to abide in Jesus' love. That's what Saint Matthias did. Since he abides in the love of Jesus, and he became a silent witness to Jesus' resurrection. That's what made him to be elected or selected to fill the empty space created by Judas. Though it was unfortunate, and we have to understand that God's providential care never ceases to end. It works with everyone who abide in his love. That is the message that Jesus is repeatedly giving to his disciples. And that's what we read in today's gospel. It was more than twice Jesus is uttering again and again the word love, especially love one another. So let us pray that following the footsteps of Matthias. Though we are small, let us be humble and let us try to abide in the love of Jesus as to love one another as he loved each and every one of us. Let us bow together, present to our Heavenly Father the needs of the church, the community, and each and every one of us.

0: Response, Lord, hear our prayer.
1: Lord, hear our prayer.
0: For our Holy Father, our bishops and priests, chosen in a special way by Jesus to go forth and bear fruit, that they may be strong friends, friends of Jesus whose fruit we'll enjoy. Let us pray to the Lord.
1: Lord, hear our prayer.
0: For peace, that we may be a part of the divine work that lifts up the lowly and the poor, to set them with respect and dignity at the common table of God's bounty. Let us pray to the Lord.
1: Lord, hear our prayer.
0: That we may know Jesus from the inside, and one knows a friend, by making our own the motivation of self-sacrificing love that was his identity and his joys. Let us pray to the Lord.
1: Lord, hear our prayer.
0: For vocations, that in the midst of the praying community, the one who knows the secrets of hearts may continue to choose apostles, and he chose Matthias for the mission of evangelization. Let us pray to the Lord.
1: Lord, hear our prayer.
0: For all who are sorrowing, for the sick, the bereaved, those in economic hardship, those caught in the chains of addiction, that our loving prayer and service may bring them a share in the Lord's joy. Let us pray to the Lord.
1: Lord, hear our prayer.
0: That Jesus, who looks on us as his friends, may gather our faithful departed into the embrace of heavenly fellowship. Let us pray to the Lord.
1: Lord, hear our prayer.
0: For all the listeners of Radio Maria, that as they follow this Mass, from home or wherever they are, they may feel God's nearness and be strengthen them in faith, hope, and trust in his guidance. Let us pray to the Lord.
1: Lord, hear our prayer.
0: For the full recovery of our dedicated volunteer, Silvana Mora, and baby Noah Romano Santos, let us pray to the Lord.
1: Lord, hear our prayer.
0: For peace in the world, where there is war and unrest, we pray to the Lord.
1: Lord, hear our prayer.
0: For all the intentions sent to us today, let us pray to the Lord.
2: Lord, hear our prayer.
3: Heavenly Father, accept these prayers of your children, and by abiding in your love, we may be numbered among your chosen ones. We ask this through Christ our Lord.
2: Amen.

0: Pray, dear brothers and sisters, that my sacrifice and yours may be acceptable to God the Almighty Father.
1: May the Lord accept the sacrifice at your hands for the praise and glory of His name, for our good and the good of all His holy Church.
0: Receive, O Lord, the offerings of your Church reverently presented for the feast of St. Matthias, and through them strengthen us by the power of your grace. Through Christ our Lord.
1: Amen.
0: The Lord be with you.
1: And with your spirit.
0: Lift up your hearts.
1: We lift them up to the Lord.
0: Let us give thanks to the Lord our God.
1: It is right and just.
0: It is truly right and just, our duty and our salvation, always and everywhere, to give you thanks, Lord, Holy Father, Almighty and Eternal God. For you, Eternal Shepherd, do not desert your flock, but through the blessed apostles, watch over it and protect it always, so that it may be governed by those you have appointed shepherds to lead it, and in the name of your Son. And so with angels and archangels, with thrones and dominions, and with all the hosts and powers of heaven, we sing the hymn of your glory as without end we acclaim.

You are indeed holy, O Lord, the fount of all holiness. Make holy therefore these gifts, we pray, by sending down your Spirit upon them like the dewfall, so that they may become for us the body and blood of our Lord Jesus Christ. At the time he was betrayed and entered willingly into his passion, he took bread and, giving thanks, broke it and gave to his disciples, saying, "Take this, all of you, and eat of it, for this is my body, which will be given up for you." In a similar way, when supper was ended, he took the chalice, and once more giving thanks, he gave to his disciples, saying, "Take this, all of you, and drink from it, for this is the chalice of my blood, the blood of the new and eternal covenant, which will be poured out for you and for many for the forgiveness of sins. Do this in memory of me."

Therefore, as we celebrate the memorial of His death and resurrection, we offer you, Lord, the bread of life and the chalice of salvation, giving thanks that you have held us worthy to be in your presence and minister to you. Humbly we pray that partaking of the body and blood of Christ, we may be gathered into one by the Holy Spirit. Remember, Lord, your church spread throughout the world and bring her to the fullness of charity, together with Leo XIV, our Pope, Frank Cardinal, your Bishop, all the clergy and entire people you are gathered before you. Remember also our brothers and sisters who have fallen asleep in the hope of the resurrection, and all who have died in your mercy, welcome them into the light of your face. Have mercy on us all, we pray, that with the Blessed Virgin Mary, the Mother of God, with Blessed Joseph, a spouse, with the Blessed Apostles, St. Matthias, and all the saints who have pleased you throughout the ages, we may merit to be coerced eternal life and may praise and glorify you through your Son, Jesus Christ. Through him and with him and in him, O God Almighty, Father, in the

0: Jesus has given us the right to call God as our Father. Let us pray together, saying, Our Father, who art in heaven, hallowed be thy name. Thy kingdom come, thy will be done on earth as it is in heaven. Give us this day our daily bread, and forgive us our trespasses, as we forgive those who trespass against us. And lead us not into temptation, but deliver us from evil. Deliver us, Lord, we pray, from every evil, and graciously grant peace in our days, that by the help of your mercy we may be always free from sin and safe from all distress, as we await the blessed hope and the coming of our Savior, Jesus Christ.
1: For the kingdom, the power, and the glory are yours, now and forever.
0: Lord Jesus Christ, who said to your apostles, Peace I leave you, my peace I give you, look not on our sins, but on the faith of your church, and graciously grant her peace and unity in accordance with your will, who live and reign forever and ever.
1: Amen.
0: The peace of the Lord be with you always.
1: And with your spirit.
0: Let us offer each other the sign of peace.
1: Peace be with you, Father.

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Blessed are those called to the supper of the Lamb. Lord, I am not worthy that you should enter under my roof. But only say a word, and my soul shall be healed.

Spiritual communion for those who cannot approach sacramental communion. O my Jesus, I firmly believe that you are there in the Blessed Sacrament. I love you above all things, and I desire you in my soul. Since now I cannot receive you sacramentally, come spiritually into my heart. Filling your presence, I totally unite myself with you. Do not allow me to ever separate from you. Eternal Father, through the hands of the Virgin Mary, I offer my Holy Communion for the forgiveness of my sins and those of humanity, for the souls in purgatory, and for the needs of the Church. Amen. The Anima Christi. Soul of Christ, sanctify me. Body of Christ, save me. Blood of Christ, inebriate me. 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O good Jesus, hear me. 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From the malignant enemy, defend me. At the hour of death, call me and bid me to come to you, that with your saints I may praise you forever and ever. Amen.

0: Let us pray. Never cease, O Lord, we pray to fill your family with divine gifts, and through Blessed Matthias' intercession for us, graciously admit us to share in the lot of the saints in life. Through Christ our Lord.
1: Amen.
0: The Lord be with you.
1: And with your spirit.
0: May Almighty God bless you, the Father, and the Son, and the Holy Spirit.
1: Amen.
0: The Mass is ended. Let us go to love and serve the Lord.
1: Thanks be to God.
0: Have a great day.
1: You too, Father. Thank you.

0: 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Have a blessed afternoon, and our normal programs will resume shortly. Thank you for joining us in the Eucharistic celebration.
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0: one person sits there, by the time you guys come in, it's gonna be okay.
1: Yeah.
0: So.
1: And.
0: So if Estherina, Francesca can just wait
1: till one of us, or
0: yes,
1: till we get there, yeah,
0: till you guys get there, and then we would be okay.
1: Yeah. But we can promise to be there for the 9 o'clock, because by the time our mass gets over,
0: mm-hmm,
1: it's 9:30.
0: Now, how far from your parish to St. Jude?
1: It's about, I would say, 20 minutes.
0: No,
1: 15 or 20. Depends.
0: Yeah,
1: I think it takes me 15. I would say half an hour.
0: Give it half an hour.
2: Depends the traffic, you're under construction.
1: Yeah.
0: Yeah.
2: Oh, we're going to St. Jude?
1: Yeah.
2: So oh,
1: it's a half an hour. It takes me 15 minutes to,
2: yeah,
1: get here, but from our church coming all the way down.
0: Yeah.
2: Because that's going along Finch.
1: Yeah.
0: I suggest just check with the take decision to Giovanni and see what he has to say.
1: Because what issue? Because
0: this thing, you already told him?
1: I told him I can't,
0: okay,
1: make it for the
2: you told us what you know. He,
0: yes.
2: Now go to Giovanni and see what he does.
1: But there are four of you.
2: If there are four of us, yes. But you can't tell
1: Giovanni,
2: they don't drive, they depend on you.
0: Yeah,
2: they
0: depend
2: on
0: you.
2: So,
0: yeah.
1: Okay, come on, let's
2: even,
1: okay,
2: even a four of us, I can't. Because you know
1: she's
2: what?
1: She's coming from Hamburg.
2: They have four Hamburg colleagues.
0: What's burning?
2: Probably the thing. Probably the whatever. The drilling.
0: Oh, okay.
2: The drilling, yeah. And you forget the door.

0: Yeah, I miss you, one of my, you know, this man.
1: You have a volunteers.
0: It's your volunteer.
1: Your volunteer.
0: And then where is the
1: You know, what happened?
0: The recovery and that.
1: Yeah, that's what I'm for.
0: Yeah, but then

0: Then the head off. Oh, shoot, did you see?
1: And gaslighting is even worse.
2: I'm not sorry. Yeah, I'm sorry.
0: Somebody got
2: Did you not want me to get
0: it? No, of course I did.

0: things you were open about.
1: Yeah, because I'd be really bad if they hired me and then you said, oh, look, it's not happening. You're just a lawyer. I'm professional. I'm like, take it away. Don't be cool when I'm hiring you. You know, after you do all the onboarding process, then it's perfect number, so.
2: It's not just me, right? There is some burnt wire smell coming here.
3: I don't smell it here.
2: Here?
3: No, as you go down near the bathroom, that's where you kind of smell it more.
4: Alright, picture time. You know the drill. You know the drill. I like this, like, pot. No, I don't like that yellow light. It's so ugly.
3: Oh. Yeah, I like this. Yeah, this
4: is light?
3: Yeah.
4: Oh, no. The little pot ones.
3: Oh, okay. Yeah, these ones. Oh, like this one, yeah. I was trying to fit, yeah.
2: You want to adjust the brightness?
3: The brightest. Oh, okay. Hi, more?
4: Yeah.
3: I just don't like these yellow ones. They're so ugly.
2: Yeah, they mix it.
3: Yeah, it's like a
2: mixing mix.
4: Yeah.
3: Perfect.
4: All right.
2: Just put it on.
4: Would you do the honors, honey?
2: Just put it on your page. They might get jealous if you put it on. Wait a minute. Anyway, they're keeping an eye on
3: it. I'm trying to find a loophole that I can, like,
2: But anyway, that means they're keeping an eye on your profile, so that's good.
4: They can tag us.
3: They can.
4: Yeah.
3: They can kiss my bottom. I'm sorry. You're not paying me, so I can do whatever I want. And plus, I have the blessing of followers, so I'm going to use that to my advantage.
4: Mm-hmm. 9, 8, 7, 6, 5, 4, 3, 2.
3: Oh shoot. It's swirling in the way. No.
4: Oh, that was a good one.
3: What are you doing?
4: I like that one.
3: No, I'm trying to fix my cross.
4: Yes.
3: I love the pose though.
4: Me, I'm like, what is this? Come on.
3: 9, 8, 7, 6, 5, 4, 3, 2, 1. Oh, I didn't know we
2: flushed. Why did I put both my hands on my waist?
4: Oh, I'm blocking your lady's shoe.
3: One more.
2: No. Yeah.
3: anyway, I'll align you. I'll align you so just a little bit this way. That's it. Right there. Okay. 10, 9, 8, 7, 6, 5, 4, 3, 2. Alright.
2: But then what do I do with the rest of my body?
4: That's it. Literally, like, that is great. Yeah, like this? Yeah. No, not
3: that. The other hand, no, but this is good. Yeah, there you go. Like that. But not like when you
2: push. I'm just going to put my hands in my pockets. Okay.
3: Because pockets.
2: I'm confused.
3: Okay. But the... 6, 5, 4, 3...
0: Vita di Genova. 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I principali aggiornamenti per oggi terminano qui. 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